Kansas City's Best Country Variety, 94.1 KFKF. It's Erica J stepping in on this Monday night. How's it going? I hope you had a great weekend. I hope you're good, too. Appreciate you being here with Bailey Zimmerman, Where It Ends.

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94.1 KFKF. Weird fall weather this week, that's for sure. We're going to go from 90 today and tomorrow to rain and 66 by Wednesday. It's going to be that roller coaster of fall weather this week for sure.

94.1 KFKF with Riley Green. Think as you drunk. He's back on our TVs again tonight and tomorrow. It's the battle rounds on The Voice. I am loving him as a coach this season.

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Kansas City's best country variety, 94.1 KFKF with Shania Twain. Last week, she released an audiobook version of her memoir, and she narrated the whole thing. So if you're not a big reader, but you want to know more about Shania Twain, you can listen to that now. Pretty cool. Here's Mac Geiger for you. This is String By.

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Kansas City's best country variety, 94.1 KFKF with John Party. We'll see if he's feeling any better now. He had to cancel, I think, like 6 shows. Turned out he had a deep chest infection, which sounds terribly painful. Obviously unable to sing, but hopefully he's doing better now.

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0: 94.1 KFKF with Cole Swindell and Girl Dad. Thanks so much to everyone that entered to win Luke Combs tickets over the weekend. Of course, he's going to be here on May 15th next year at Arrowhead. We will have more chances for you to win tickets, so keep listening. Right now, it's Better Together.
1: A 40 HP Johnson on a flat bottom metal boat. Coke cans and BB guns, barbed wire and old fence posts.

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When we go out downtown, your lipstick stained every coffee cup that I got in this house. 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
1: 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He's going to be the vice president, and then the whoever's president, J.D. 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

Kansas City's Best Country Variety 94.1 KFKF. Did you hear the alternate version of this song now? It comes from the bride's perspective. A pretty interesting take. Graylin James has that posted up on his socials too. It's Water at a Wedding.

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Kansas City's Best Country Variety 94.1 KFKF. Bailey Zimmerman was hanging out with Stella Lefty over the weekend and her boyfriend Vincent Mason too. Looked like they had a lot of fun on socials. Some little TikTok trending videos. Love to see that. And here's Bailey now.

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Kansas City's Best Country Variety 94.1 KFKF with Jacob Hackworth and What Took You So Long. We're going to throw it back now 20 years with this one from The Wreckers. Yeah, it came out in 2006. Can you believe that? It's Leave the Pieces.

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94.1 KFKF with Keith Urban. Rumor has it that he and Jennifer Lopez are casually dating. I mean, J-Lo is single now, too. Did they used to judge on American Idol at the same time, so they've been friendly in the past. I don't know if there's any truth to it, but I'm kind of here for it. So here's Low Cash now with Talking About.

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94.1 KFKF. Couple more chances to win Chris Stapleton tickets this week for his rescheduled shows coming up on Wednesday. Jim are going to have those for you, so make sure you're listening tomorrow.

94.1 KFKF with Joe Nichols and C'est La Vie. Going to be another hot fall day coming tomorrow, so do not plan to wear a flannel. It's going to be 90 again. Keep the tank tops handy for now, or at least start with a flannel in the morning. You'll need to wrap it around your waist by the end of the day.

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Thomas Rhett is going to be here next Friday. And if you don't have tickets yet, you can win them all this week. Dale has those for 7:15.

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Kansas City's best country variety, 94.1 KFKF. It's Erica J. I am getting out of here. Have a great rest of your Monday. It's almost done. I'm going to leave you with the latest Luke Combs now and rethink some things. Good night.

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Billy's cheating is my pawpaw. 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

0: Hardy, Eric Church, Morgan Wallen, and Tim McGraw. That is MacArthur. This is 94.1 KFKF, Kansas City's best country variety, 514 Dale Carter Morning Show. It is October 13th, and we're going to have sunshine today and 91. It's not going to last because it's Kansas City, and the weather can change just like that, and we are in October, and by Friday night, it's going to be like in the mid-30s. Mid-30s on Friday night. That's Kansas City weather. But today, sunshine in 91, and if you're wondering, that 91 would tie the record high set on this day in 1899. I went back to the record books, and this week in 1899 was really, really hot. Was that caused by global warming? I don't know.
1: All right, Starbucks. Okay, now who's in the Starbucks?
2: You know, there's like a Starbucks on every corner.
3: At different Starbucks across the street.
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3: We met at Starbucks.
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3: Starbucks.
6: See that Starbucks down there?
7: You could really go for a Starbucks.
1: I heard Starbucks.
0: Yeah. Not really my thing, because I'm a black coffee drinker, and you go into Starbucks, you got to speak a different language. Starbucks has announced that they will not be buying Chipotle. Yeah. Because I don't like Chipotle. I'm thinking about having Chipotle today. And this is all going to come back to global warming. I promise you that. Because Chipotle, for a while, didn't have guacamole. And they blamed it on global warming. Now, guac is not something I would eat. I don't even know what it tastes like. But it looks gross. It's green and it I don't know. It just doesn't look like something that I would eat. So I've never tried it. I'm 63 years old now. I've eaten everything that I'm going to eat. But there you go. So we've tied in Starbucks not buying Chipotle, the fact that it's going to be 91 today, which ties the record set back in 1899. And is that caused by global warming? Was it global warming in 1899? The person who would know is your Earth Pal Al.
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9: Please, call me Earth Pal Al. I'd like a chicken bowl, brown rice, pico, little hot sauce, a dollop of sour cream. Oh, and I'd like some guacamole on the side, please.
8: I'm sorry, Earth Pal Al. Due to climate change, we don't serve guacamole anymore.
9: What? No!
1: Why are you holding up the line, Gore?
9: I'm throwing a temper tantrum to raise awareness of yet another devastating consequence of global warming. You're welcome.
1: That's an inconvenient truth for a fat guy like you.
9: Oh, shut your ozone hole.
0: Shut your ozone hole. See, I took the long way around, but I got there.

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0: 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Maybe one more day. So here we go. 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

0: Ella Langley on KFKF.
1: Loving life again. 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
0: Life is so much better with Ella Langley in it, wouldn't you agree? 5:30, Dale Carter Morning Show. Miranda Lambert would agree with that. Miranda's like taking Ella under her wing.
2: I love her. We've been writing together, and I'm part of her. I'm just hoping with part of her next era, I guess, in her music. And I love being there to help guide whatever she needs, because I just think she's our next legend, and I'm excited to see when the world figures that out. I think it's happening now, which is amazing. I feel like I'm like big sister, and we got Lainey middle sister, and we got Reba older sister, and it just feels like a good sisterhood to be in.
0: Where do you fit into that, Miranda? I think you fit into that as well. And the beauty of all of that is we play all of those artists here on KFKF, including the big sister, Reba McEntire. She's in the news with Jackie coming up at 5:45. First, she's a survivor.

0: Boy, that she is for sure. That is Reba. This is 94.1 KFKF, Kansas City's best country variety. 534, 26 to get there by 6 o'clock. Dale Carter Morning Show. Probably the last 90-degree day we're going to have, and I say probably because it's Kansas City and you really never know. Sunshine and 91 today. If we hit that, it ties the record set on this day back in 1899. Showers and thunderstorms overnight tonight in 66. Showers and thunderstorms tomorrow and 70 for the high. And the forecast, if it's accurate, looks like 50 for the high on Friday, dipping to the mid-30s Friday night. So here we go. 74 degrees now in KF country. One person dead and at least four injured on the Goliath roller coaster at Six Flags over Georgia. Happened yesterday afternoon. The ride evacuated shortly after. That coaster, which reaches heights of 200 feet and speeds of 70 miles an hour, was stopped with a set of cars at the top of the ride. Yeek. New York City Mayor Zoran Mamdani launching an investigation into an ICE-involved shooting in Upper Manhattan that left a man wounded while a five-year-old child was inside his vehicle. Homeland Security officials say the man, identified as Oscar Bell Gall, tried to flee arrest with the child in the car and rammed an ICE vehicle before agents shot him in the neck. The Brew Crew taking a 2-0 lead over the Dodgers, taking Game 2 of the NLCS 7-4 yesterday in Milwaukee. Meanwhile, Cleveland started the ALCS with a 7-3 win over the Rays down in Tampa Bay. Tampa hopes to even that series, hosting Game 2 tonight. NLCS will shift back to L.A. for Game 3 of that series, and that will be tomorrow night. We're just getting started here on Tuesday morning, 5:35. Let's give you 25 to get there by 6 o'clock. First of three great throwbacks celebrates a country artist turning 80 today with a theme song for this show. We've played it a few times lately, and I think it's starting to stick as a theme for this show. It's coming up next. Jackie's got the nitty gritty for Music City, and this day in history, one of the greatest days ever. We'll celebrate that coming up next. We'll squeeze it all in before 6 on KFKF.
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20: Coming up on 542, that's 18 to get there by 6 o'clock. 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One more time, say it with me, Huzzah! And a big huzzah to Lacey J. Dalton. Remember that name? Lacey J. is 80 years young today. Happy birthday, Lacey J. Dalton. She had a great song about the boys who make the noise on 16th Avenue, about all the songwriters in Nashville. But that's not what we're going to play today. We're going to play what has become the theme song of this show. I've tried to get through to you people, especially the ones who drink a milkshake in the morning and call it your morning coffee. If you really want to get going, you must discover the benefits of black coffee. 1990 was the year Lacey J. Dalton put this song out, and you heard it first on KFKF.

Lacey J. Dalton turning 80 today, singing about black coffee. I mean, you don't get that out of one of those milkshake-flavored things that you people, some of you people, not all of you, probably just very few of you who listen to this show, call your morning coffee. 5:46, we'll give you 14 to get there by 6 o'clock. One more hot day, sunshine and 91 today. Tonight, we get some showers and thunderstorms overnight, about 3 in the morning, so nothing that's going to affect your evening plans. 66, the overnight low, 70 with showers and thunderstorms tomorrow, then a very distinct change into fall weather for the rest of the week into the weekend. 74 down in KF country. In fact, Friday night, we may dip into the upper 30s. So it's definitely going to be a wake-up call. Now, 91 today. It's 74 now in KF country. Still to come, a candy lawsuit. Some of you people. I mean, I just shake my head. We'll get to the lawsuit, and you'll find out how frivolous it is coming up here in the next half hour. Then the darndest things that kids say. Kids say the darndest things. And thank you, Jean Ann, for reminding me that Tammy Wynette had a song just about that, that kids say the darndest things. We'll get to that coming up at about 6:30. And there was a rare moment of humor last night on Jimmy Kimmel Live. I know. Shocked me, too. Is it autumn or fall? We'll get to some of that coming up about an hour from right now. So a big 6 o'clock hour. We still have work to do in the 5, and that always includes Jackie Lucky. She's standing by with an

0: Nelson performed The Jesus I Know Now last week at the GMA Dove Awards in Nashville with Brandon Lake. The two won for the Country Roots Recorded Song of the Year. Lainey shared how she's grown to understand the grace and mercy of Jesus, and you can rewatch the Dove Awards on Friday on TBN and their YouTube channel. More country music is coming to a new album, Songs Inspired by the Chosen, for seasons 1 to 5. Lady A and Tyler Hubbard will have songs included.
1: Love The Chosen. Great series.
0: Ooh, okay. I'll have to put it on my list. Former NFL quarterback Peyton Manning isn't known for singing, but luckily, Riley Green is. The two have teamed up for a new song, Alabama versus Tennessee, just in time for the third Saturday in October, this weekend, when the two SEC schools battle it out.
1: Could they just give him an unplugged-in mic and let him pretend like he's singing? I don't know that I want to hear that.
0: It's not as bad as you think it would be.
1: That's what they said about William Shatner when he did the country album. It's not as bad as you think it is.
0: Well, luckily it's with Riley Green. And you know, Riley does that sing-songy, talky thing. And so, truly, it's not as bad as I thought it would be. And just tune in.
1: What a sales pitch. Way to go.
0: It's all about Riley. Come on, let's be honest. Sometimes happily ever after happens after. Reba, at age 71, told Woman's World she doesn't think she's ever been happier. Reba sharing she's healthy, she's happy, and thankful. A new season of Reba's show, Happy's Place, debuts October 23rd on NBC. Dolly's nephew, Brian Seaver, released a statement through his attorneys yesterday stating he would have preferred to remain a private person as this ordeal has taken a toll on his family. He also warns his side of the story is coming.
1: Anybody listening over at reality TV, this has got you written all over it.
0: Boy, it sure does. And finally, happy birthday to Thomas Rhett's dad, Rhett Akins. I'm Jackie Lucky, back tomorrow with more news and dish from Nashville for KF Country.
2: It's October 13th, the greatest day ever. On the 13th of October, 1792, construction was started on the Executive Mansion in Washington, D.C. when the first cornerstone was laid at the White House. Feel free to add your own Bill Clinton joke here. Have a great October 13th, the greatest day ever.
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1: I don't know. Should I play I'm Coming Over Now? It's like it's the title of the song. Mine's out of the gutter, you people. Chris Young now, 94.1. 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

0: Jason Aldean at 94.1 KFKF, Kansas City's best country variety. 6 o'clock straight up in this town, and it's going to be one more hot day. In fact, it could be a record-tying hot day today. Sunshine and 91. If we hit 91, that ties the record set on this date back in 1899, like pre-industrial age. I mean, were they talking about climate change and global warming then? I don't know. But it could be 91. In fact, this week in 1899 was really hot in Kansas City. A lot of records set there. Tonight, showers and thunderstorms overnight in 66. Then we'll get back into fall. Showers and thunderstorms tomorrow and 70. And by Friday night, we're looking at the mid-30s for an overnight low. 74 now in KF country. A firefighter injured after battling a blaze at a Kansas City apartment building. It broke out late Sunday night at the Falcon Point Apartments in the 7800 block of North Holly. Officials say one firefighter taken to a hospital with just minor injuries. Cause of that fire is under investigation. Just as we're trying to figure out how to navigate I-70 being closed for most of 2027, we have this announcement for you. Construction on the Roy Blunt Luminary Park green space over I-670 in downtown will start this winter. 670 will be closed from December of 2026, that's December of this year, through September of 2028 for the project. Maybe Steve will loan me the Sky Cruiser so I can get to work. Always dangerous to be labeled the Super Bowl favorite, the Rams have lost their third game of the season against two wins to the Buffalo Bills, 37-34 in overtime, Monday Night Football from L.A. That closed out Week 5. Meanwhile, Sunday spelled more misfortune for winless teams. Chargers, Titans, and Dolphins all sinking to 0-5 after lifeless performances. The Chargers will bring that 0-5 record into Arrowhead Stadium Sunday. They'll face an unbeaten Chiefs team. KC, the 8.5-point favorite, Sunday at 3:25 on KCTV5. 6:02 at KFKF. How about it, Steve? Want to loan me the Sky Cruiser so I can get to work for the next 2 years?
1: Sure. 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Southbound I-35 coming off the Bond Bridge, just past Front Street. Just reporting emergency crews. So I'm not sure this is a wreck or maybe a medical issue, but right lane is blocked here and already bunching us up. Southbound I-35 coming off the Bond Bridge. 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

0: just changed my mind. 6:16, Dale Carter Morning Show. Kind of a weird day, really. October 13th is kind of a weird day for me because it's going to be 91 degrees. Normally, we would be well into our Halloween collection by now, but it just doesn't feel right. 91 for the high, probably going to tie a record high set back in the 1890s. But still saying that out loud, Halloween is coming. Halloween will be here before you know it, and hopefully you're stocked up for the trick-or-treaters.
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0: M&M's. Today is National M&M's Day. Love M&M's. Plain and peanut. I mean, I know they've gotten crazy with them. Like, everything else has gotten crazy. Nothing can be normal anymore. So they've stuffed all kinds of things into M&M's these days. And then, I mean, don't even get me started on Reese's Peanut Butter Cups. Because they're great. I mean, you put those in the fridge, you get that chocolate really crisp and all that. And now they've done all these things with Reese's. They did like the Christmas tree that, quite frankly, looked like it was shaped like something you might want to, you know, flush down the toilet. Yeah. So they came with Reese's peanut butter pumpkins. Shaped like pumpkins. I'm telling you, that toilet is not eco-friendly. Shaped like pumpkins. And the wrapper indicates like triangle eyes and a mouth like you would have on a jack-o'-lantern. And then somebody bought this, opened the package, and the carvings weren't there. So, of course, he turns around and he sues for $5 million. $5 million! At least there was one smart judge in this country who kind of threw that lawsuit out on its ear. This person says they're actually going to appeal. Reese's, meanwhile, has put on... When you see things on the package of anything that goes, why the hell is that there? It says now on the package, carving not actual product. So there you go. The folks at Reese's are covering themselves because you never know. There could be a shyster out there ready to take that appeal.
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1: That is John Party. He's coming to town November 14th at Cable Dahmer Arena in KFKF Concert. You can get ticket information at KFKF.com for that show and all the other shows that we know about. In fact, Chris Stapleton's rescheduled shows are tomorrow night and Thursday night. We'll give you a chance to win some tickets to those a little bit later on today. Thomas Rhett tickets up for grabs at 7:15 this morning with guest the politically incorrect boss. That's our subject for today. Kids say the darndest things, don't they? You always want to be walking around with a recorder because they're going to say stuff. And when they say stuff, you can play it back on the air and it's really cute. When adults say it, it can be, you know, somewhat disturbing. So in that vein, we present the following for you on KFKF.
2: I'm back on today's episode of Kids Being Insulting Who Aren't Trying to Be Insulting. After my child says, "Good morning, Mommy," it's, "Mommy, I cannot believe that you slept in my bed last night and you weigh so much and you didn't break my bed." That's really cool, buddy.
1: Hey, you know what? At least he didn't say you were old.
3: Hey, kids! The world is a big, scary place, and I'm going to help you make sense of it all. Let's learn about really old parents. Your friends are also happy because they got a new Xbox. But your parents are so old, all they buy are clothes and socks. When they buy you toys, they don't make noise. They like quiet things that don't annoy. All you get for birthdays is a card filled with $5. Kids of really old parents have to put themselves to bed at 7 o'clock. Because by that time, their parents have already been asleep for a couple hours. Your old man says it's okay to wet your pants when you go play. He says there's no real consequence, he's also incontinent. Don't worry, kids. When you finally move out of your parents' house, people will come visit you because it won't smell like Werther's Originals and mothballs anymore. Barney loves you.
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1: Let me make you feel so much better after your kid. Can't believe you didn't break my bed. You're so fat. Oh, my God. I think you're hot. You're a hot mama. Here's Trace Adkins.

0: Here's Trace Atkins, your one hot mama, regardless of what your kid says. 6:34, 26 to get there by 7 o'clock. Dale Carter Morning Show rolling right along. We caught wind of something that was a little unbelievable, that Jimmy Kimmel, on Jimmy Kimmel Live last night on ABC, had a funny segment. I know. So we clipped it, and we'll play it back for you. It deals with fall or autumn. Which way do you go, autumn or fall? We'll get there. Trying to coax it back because it's going to be 91 today. And if we hit 91, that ties the record set back in 1899. Well before Al Gore proclaimed global warming. So I don't know what was going on in 1899, Steve, but it was a very hot week in Kansas City.
1: 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Had a couple of early problems that have already cleared before they were a problem for you if you're just heading out. Traffic is still very light, although we're seeing a little bit of an early load up there. 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
0: At 6:43, 17 to get there by 7 o'clock, brought to you by the KC Ren Fest. 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And then all together say, huzzah! As we go back to the year 2001, October 13th, 2001, Alan Jackson had the number one song in KF country, Where I Come From. Alan Jackson.

Lots of rolling wheels and shifting gears round that Jersey Turnpike. 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Said, sir, you broke the limit in his rusty old truck. I don't know about that accent, son. This

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I was heading home on 65 somewhere around Kentucky. When the CB rang for the bobtail rig, it's rolling on like thunder. Well, I answered him and he asked me, aren't you from out in Tulsa? No, but you might have seen me there. Just dropped a load.

Greatest at number one, starting today back in 2001. Where I Come From, Alan Jackson, 94.1 KFKF, Kansas City's best country variety, 647, 13 to get there by 7 o'clock. Today is Rhett Akins' birthday, and if you don't know who Rhett Akins is, it's Thomas Rhett's dad. Thomas Rhett's name is Thomas Rhett Akins, so they had to separate it a little bit. But Rhett Akins, a 90s country singer turned songwriter, and now one of the most sought-after songwriters in Nashville. We'll pay tribute to him on his birthday, coming up with the next throwback. And as far as Thomas Rhett goes, he's coming to town next Friday night at Morton Amphitheater. He has a ton of number one singles. You're definitely going to want to be there. We'll give you a chance to win those tickets coming up in the next half hour as we play our fun little game, Guess the Celebrity. And today it is Guess the Politically Incorrect Boss. If you can guess the politically incorrect boss and be the 10th caller doing it, we'll throw you some tickets for Thomas Rhett next Friday night. But that's coming up about a half hour from right now. Today.

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6: Yeah. So, autumn or fall? And I got to tell you, I give credit where credit is due. I could have sniped this and claimed this as my own, but I'm not going to. Last night, Jimmy Kimmel Live on ABC decided to get away from his usual TDS, quote-unquote, humor and send his street people out with asking that very question.
7: What's the difference between autumn and fall?
8: I guess autumn is more like longer and fall is a little shorter.
9: Fall still got a little more humidity, and autumn is more cold and damp.
7: Now, what's the difference between autumn and fall?
10: I guess just like the way that they're pronounced.
11: Fall, autumn.
12: We just came from summer, so...
7: Agreed, it's spring.
12: So autumn is after spring in June.
7: Okay, then we have autumn.
12: Yeah.
7: And then what comes after autumn?
12: Summer.
7: And when does summer start?
12: July.
6: All right. My wife would love that calendar. We go right from autumn into summer, and we just skip winter altogether. But we got to get through fall first. And fall weather is coming back quick, starting tonight. Mid-30s by Friday night.

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0: is Nate Smith, Whiskey on You. This is 94.1 KFKF, Kansas City's best country variety. Just past 7 o'clock, 7:02 to be exact. We've actually cooled off a little bit. We've gone from 74 to 71, but the rebound is going to be hot. 91 under sunny skies. And if we hit 91, that ties the record set on this date back in 1899 in Kansas City. Showers and thunderstorms are on the way, though. Tonight, overnight, we drop to 66. And tomorrow, with showers and thunderstorms, we only make it up to 70, and by Friday night, we're looking at maybe the mid to upper 30s for an overnight low, so fall is definitely coming back. 71 now in KF country. President Trump is planning to come back to Kansas to hold a rally for Senator Roger Marshall, who is facing a challenge from Democrat Adam Hamilton in November. Trump made the announcement on Truth Social with no date mentioned on when that visit would be. A company proposing a data center in DeSoto offering a financial incentive for the residents. Digital Reality says it would pay residents $1,000 annually per household for 10 years under the plan. The company says that proposal is a community investment worth $20 million. The Brew Crew has taken a 2-game-to-none lead over the Dodgers, taking Game 2 of the NLCS 7-4 yesterday in Milwaukee. Meanwhile, Cleveland started the ALCS with a 7-3 win over the Rays down in Tampa Bay. Tampa hopes to even that series, hosting Game 2 tonight. The NLCS will shift to Los Angeles for Game 3 of that series, and that's coming up tomorrow night. 7:03 at KFKF. Let's bring Steve Parker in. We're about halfway through this rush hour with everybody back to work today. You would think there'd be more cars, Steve.
1: You would think, but so far haven't really seen them, but do have an accident just reported, so at least there's two out there probably. Northbound 435, just before Stadium Drive, a crash working there. Oh yeah, this one's actually backing us up here already. Just before Stadium Drive, looks like only the left lane getting through this one, and bunching up here, northbound 435, just before Stadium Drive. 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

0: probably the two biggest names in country music right now singing together. That is Ella Langley and Morgan Wallen, I Can't Love You Anymore. 719, Dale Carter Morning Show. Are you ready to go see Thomas Rhett? That is next Friday night at Morton Amphitheater. In fact, if you win these tickets, you're in a drawing with only four to go backstage and hang out with Thomas Rhett at Morton Amphitheater. That's going to be a lot of fun. Today, it is Guess the Politically Incorrect Boss. This is from a TV show, and there is a trifecta on the line here. Actor, character, or TV show? Actor, character, or TV show? It is a very quick clip. So I'm kind of holding my breath here. This is not a TV show that I ever watched. Maybe some of you did. So here it comes. Name this politically incorrect boss.
1: That's what she said.
0: That's all you get. Play it again. Let's play one more time.
1: That's what she said.
0: All right. 816-394-9400. We'll take the 10th caller. And if you get it right, you're going to be a big winner today at 94.1 KFKF. Here comes Brooks and Dunn now.

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0: Okay, today it's Guess the Politically Incorrect Boss, and here comes a clip for you again.
2: That's what she said.
0: To the phones we go. Hi, you're on KFKF. Who are you?
3: Jason Henderson.
0: Jason, what town do you live in?
3: Overland Park.
0: Okay, Jason from Overland Park. Actor, character, or TV show, who's that politically incorrect boss?
3: Michael Scott from The Office. Steve Carell.
0: Hey, that is what we call a trifecta. That's what she said. I'm sorry. I just had to throw that. I always wondered where that saying came from, but I guess that's where it came from, was The Office. You knew that, and because you knew it and you're caller 10, you're going to go see Thomas Rhett next Friday night at Morton Amphitheater.
3: Awesome. Thank you.
0: You're also in the drawing, a very small drawing, to go backstage and hang out with Thomas. He'll probably have his wife and all the kids. You got to watch out for a tricycle or five, but they'll all be backstage. Yeah.
3: Awesome.
0: You bet. Tell me what station plays Kansas City's best country variety.
3: KFKF.
0: Yeah. So when I look at things on to put on today's show, and today was kind of a hodgepodge show, as I said on Facebook. Today is That's What She Said Day. I mean, there's a day for everything anymore. That's What She Said Day. And I remember the joke. I just was not a big office person. Maybe I should go back and watch that. That might be fun, before they take all the politically incorrect fun out of it, because you know that's probably coming.
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0: once in a while we throw that one on there just for fun. Friends in Safe Spaces, Steve and Chad from the politically incorrect category. 7:33, 27 to get there by 8 o'clock. Still to come, third of three great throwbacks. We just gave away tickets for Thomas Rhett. His dad is turning 57 today, and we'll play one of his big hit singles from back in the 1990s. That's coming up next. Jackie's got the nitty gritty from Music City, and it's a big birthday for the United States Navy. We will celebrate that, too. All that coming up next. We get it in before 8 o'clock. First, let's get an update on traffic. Steve's in the Sky Cruiser.
1: All right, Dale. Have not one, but two accidents here, and one of them caused by my favorite thing. I'll tell you here in a sec. 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Started with northbound 435, just before Stadium Drive. An accident there has you down to just the left lane, so that's backed up the 350 highway now. And, of course, people on the southbound side had to slow down. Ooh, look, flashing lights, a wreck. And then somebody had a wreck southbound right around Raytown Road. That's on the right shoulder, but now you're jammed both directions there on 435. Just keep driving. Nothing to see here. Southbound 435 at Johnson Drive over on the Kansas side. Crash there. That one has you down to just the left lane, and that is backed up to K32. 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
3: 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Yeah. I mean, you kind of need that with huzzah, right? You just can't say it by yourself. We also need a little applause track here for Rhett Akins. He is turning 57 today. Happy birthday to Rhett Akins' dad. Does that all make sense? I think it does. Anyway, we go back to the 1990s. Rhett started as a promising performer, but he found his niche as one of the most sought-after writers in Nashville. He's written so many number one songs. And when you're a writer, you don't have to go out and tour. You just go to the mailbox and you collect your check. That's the way it works. Wonder if he'll be in town next Friday night watching his boy perform. Maybe? I don't know. That ain't my truck. I know that. Rhett Akins. Top five single from

KF, Red Aiken's dad. No, Red Aiken. See, I always get confused. That didn't sound right in my head. Thomas Rhett's dad, Red Aikens. If only they could have kept the same names in all this, it would have made a whole lot more sense. But they wanted a little separation between father and son. That is the dad, Red Aikens. That Ain't My Truck, top five single from back in 1995. Red Aikens is 57 today. His son, Thomas, is coming to town next Friday night at Morton Amphitheater. We gave away some tickets there. We'll give away more tickets tomorrow morning with another version of our fun little game, Guess the Celebrity. So hopefully everybody's caught up now. 747, 13 to get there by 8 o'clock. 71 on our way to 91. One more really hot day, and then fall is coming back with chances for showers and thunderstorms tonight and tomorrow. 66 tonight, up to 70 tomorrow. Do you know what a doppelganger is, right? It's somebody who really looks like you. There's a guy in Blue Springs. He works in public works. Tom is his name. And he could be my brother. I mean, everybody's got a doppelganger somewhere. Well, this woman met her doppelganger, but it turns out, you know, we can just make them sisters. We have the magical touch here at KFKF, and you will hear it for yourself coming in the next half hour. Then today is a day that guys love. I mean, this is Breast Cancer Awareness Month, and on the calendar, I'm not making this up, today is No Bra Day. No Bra Day. So, yeah, we'll just sit around and just observe. Not say anything, just observe and see if anybody is observing No Bra Day. We'll have a little fun with that on the way out, and then we turn the whole thing over to Ed Walker. So if you're offended by what I'm going to do at 840, you can call Ed. Ed loves to get calls from listeners.

0: honest about his faith. Lainey Wilson performed The Jesus I Know Now last week at the GMA Dove Awards in Nashville with Brandon Lake. The two won for the Country Roots Recorded Song of the Year. Lainey shared how she's grown to understand the grace and mercy of Jesus, and you can rewatch the Dove Awards on Friday on TBN and their YouTube channel. More country music is coming to a new album, Songs Inspired by the Chosen, for seasons 1 to 5. Lady A and Tyler Hubbard will have songs included.
1: Love The Chosen. Great series.
0: Ooh, okay. I'll have to put it on my list. Former NFL quarterback Peyton Manning isn't known for singing, but luckily, Riley Green is. The two have teamed up for a new song, Alabama versus Tennessee, just in time for the third Saturday in October, this weekend, when the two SEC schools battle it out.
1: Could they just give him an unplugged-in mic and let him pretend like he's singing? I don't know that I want to hear that.
0: It's not as bad as you think it would be.
1: That's what they said about William Shatner when he did the country album. It's not as bad as you think it is.
0: Well, luckily it's with Riley Green, and you know Riley does that sing-songy, talky thing, and so truly, it's not as bad as I thought it would be. And just tune in.
1: What a sales pitch. Way to go.
0: It's all about Riley. Come on, let's be honest. Sometimes happily ever after happens after. Reba, at age 71, told Woman's World she doesn't think she's ever been happier. Reba sharing she's healthy, she's happy, and thankful. A new season of Reba's show, Happy's Place, debuts October 23rd on NBC. Dolly's nephew, Brian Seaver, released a statement through his attorneys yesterday stating he would have preferred to remain a private person as this ordeal has taken a toll on his family. He also warns his side of the story is coming.
1: Anybody listening over at reality TV, this has got you written all over it.
0: Boy, it sure does. And finally, happy birthday to Thomas Rhett's dad, Rhett Akins. I'm Jackie Lucky, back tomorrow with more news and dish from Nashville for KF Country.
2: Today is October 13th, the U.S. Navy's birthday. The Navy was established on this date in 1775. And my, how you've grown from a little dinghy to a gigantic destroyer. So go ahead, blow out your candles. Ooh, happy birthday, Navy. Now bring that armored steel hull over here so I can give you a pinch to grow an inch.
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0: Jason Aldean at 94.1 KFKF, Kansas City's best country variety. Just past 8 o'clock, 8:02 to be exact, 71 degrees. On our way to what would be a record-tying event today, sunshine and 91. And if you're wondering when we hit 91, the last time on October 13th, it was 1899. So I don't know if it was climate change back then or global warming, but we had a really hot stretch. You can look up the records for this week in October in 1899, and you'll see they're all in the 90s. Showers and thunderstorms overnight tonight in 66. Reality check tomorrow. Showers and thunderstorms only 70. And by Friday night, we'll be in the mid to upper 30s in Kansas City. 71 now at KFKF. And as we're trying to figure out how to navigate I-70 being closed for most of next year, we have this announcement. Construction on the Roy Blunt Luminary Park green space over 670 downtown will start this winter. I-670 will then be closed from December of this year through September of 2028. How long does it take to build a green space? Maybe Steve's going to loan me the Sky Cruiser so I can get to work next year. A firefighter injured after battling a fire at a Kansas City apartment building. Blaze broke out late Sunday night at the Falcon Point Apartments. That's in the 7800 block of North Holly. Officials say one firefighter taken to a hospital with minor injuries. Cause of that fire is under investigation. The Chiefs are bringing back a familiar face. No, it's not Tyreek Hill, at least not yet. The team has signed wide receiver Justin Watson to a practice squad deal. Watson played for the Chiefs from 2022 to 2024. He won two Super Bowl titles with the team, spent last year with the Texans. Chiefs are coming off the bye at 4-0. They start this week at 8.5-point favorites over the winless Chargers Sunday at 3:25 on KCTV5. 8:04 at KFKF. Let's get Steve Parker in here. Maybe he's got some tips to get you to work on time. I don't know, Steve.
1: Now, you need some tips to get to work today. Here's one. Just put your phone down, turn up the radio, and keep your eyes on the road, because it's been one of those days. We're sponsored by Capital One. Northbound 435, just before Stadium Drive. Still working the crash there, had you down to one lane. Of course, southbound traffic slowed to look at it, and we quickly had a wreck that direction. They cleared that one. But now there's a wreck in the back up here, northbound 435 at 350 Highway on the right shoulder. And still working a wreck southbound I-35 past 75th, right lane block there, backed up past 635. And southbound 435, had an accident working there at Johnson Drive. That backs you up to about K32. 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

0: Montgomery Gentry. That is something to be proud of. Coming up on 8:20, Dale Carter Morning Show. And it's been kind of a hodgepodge show. I said that up top on Facebook. It's just been kind of a weird show because I can't really dig too deep into the Halloween collection because, I mean, it's going to be 91 today. So it's just been like looking through show prep stuff, coming up with stuff that might amuse me, might amuse you. You're more important in this than I am. It might amuse you, and that would be the more important part of the equation. So one of the games that I play whenever I go out to eat, like with my wife or something, and I know I annoy the crap out of her with this, but I'll be like, hey, over your left shoulder, don't you think that person looks like such and such? And sometimes she'll give it to me. Other times she's like, do you need glasses as well as hearing aids? Because obviously you're deaf and you can't see either. But it does happen. You know, people look like other people. They call them doppelgangers. And it's really weird when you come across your doppelganger.
1: I'm at Target sifting through the clothes when I look to my left and I see a girl that looks scarily like me. So much so I pull my glasses out of my purse. And if that wasn't freaky enough, she was holding the exact same items as me. Same jeans, same top, same sweater thing, same jacket. So I walk over to her and I'm like, well, Diva, I guess we got the same style. And I start showing her my hair. She's like, oh my God, yeah. And I'm like, well, are you gonna go try on? She's like, I mean, yeah, are you gonna go try on? I was like, vominos, to the fitting rooms we go. We get to our destination. She gets in her fitting room, I get in mine. We come out to meet each other and I felt like I was in a scene of The Parent Trap. It was weird. We buy the outfits. 3 days later, we meet for lunch in said outfits, and people were asking us if we were sisters.
0: I wonder if they both have that same annoying laugh. I mean, that could be a deal. Maybe they're not sisters, but this is a magical show where we can make things happen. We can make her your sister.
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6: This is my little sister, Valerie, and I'm Jill's husband. 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They switched on me.

0: Kansas City's best country variety, 94.1 KFKF, headed downtown from Lady A. And, you know, I'm usually a glass half full kind of a guy. And I was talking about the closures that are coming up, like, for the next 2 years between I-70 and I-670, going through the southbound part of the loop there. And it is going to be a mess. And trust me, you're going to be driving a lot more. But the glass half full, Steve, is I just bought you job security through, like, 2028.
1: Thank you. 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I appreciate it. 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What in the world is going on this morning? People just being dumb. Anyway, northbound 435 just before Stadium Drive. Yeah, still on that crash that happened, I think, Thursday or something. And it's still backed up the 350 highway with the right lane only. Still getting you by this. And, of course, we had a sightseer accident on the southbound side earlier, then another one in the backup, at least. Those clear. Now northbound 71 Highway, 22nd Street, just before downtown. Crash working there, a couple of lanes blocked. And still, they're driving away as we speak with this one. Southbound I-35 past 75th. So just clearing that one that had the right lane blocked for a while. 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
1: Thomas Rhett playing next Friday night at Morton Amphitheater, and we'll give you more chances to win tickets tomorrow morning at 7:15 with guests, a celebrity. Chris Stapleton remaining tickets today with Ed Walker on the Mindbender at 12:15, and Jim Daniels with Year in Your Ear. So 8:44, 16 to get there by 9 o'clock. The show is running long here, but that's okay. October 13th is National No Bra Day.

Now, before you get your mind totally in the gutter here, this is part of Breast Cancer Awareness Month. The purpose encourages women. Sorry, Chad, not you, my friend Chad Taylor. You should wear yours today. This encourages women to go braless for the day to raise awareness about breast cancer symptoms, promote early detection, and support screening or research fundraising. All that kind of really good stuff as part of Breast Cancer Awareness Month. But for we guys, I mean, is it terrible that we look and we watch and you know, that's the difference between the sexes, for crying out loud. When I go to Missouri, you know, for a football game with my wife, we're there at a frat house, and you see girls in college walking by in various undress. Well, we have a new term for it, because now they got their cheekage hanging out from the bottom of their pants, or whatever, what passes for pants. So we call that underbutt. So in that vein, for National No Bra Day, how about some underboob? Can we get some underboob?

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2: 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Aurora, Black Pearl, Jungle, Green, Wolf, Gray, Hut, Hut.
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0: time zone am I on? 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
1: It doesn't matter. It's 5 o'clock somewhere.
0: It's always on 5 in Margaritaville, come to think of it.
1: Yeah, I heard that.
0: You've been there, haven't you?
1: Yes, sir.
0: I've seen your boat there.

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0: I'm gone.
2: 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Well, you heard him. Let's get out of here. I'm buying. 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It's Luke Combs and KFKF.

Kansas City's best country variety, 94.1 KFKF. Getting ready for a couple of shows from that man right there, Garth Brooks, November 6th and 7th. 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
13: Have a clear path with First Warn 5 traffic.
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12: Kansas City weather.
13: We're seeing some clouds spreading across Kansas City today. That's sort of the precursor before bigger storms arrive later on tonight and overnight. Going to be sunny and breezy, 91 here this afternoon. Rain and thunderstorms, some of those could produce some heavier precipitation overnight. Low 65, scattered storms early tomorrow, cooler and 71. I'm meteorologist Ann Holliday in the DM Injury Law Weather Center.
14: All right, thanks a lot, Dan. It's 75 now in Olathe, 71 in Smithville. Independence, you're at 72. And here in Westport at 94.1 KFKF, it is 75 degrees. 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

Kansas City's best country variety, 94.1 KFKF. Coming up around 12:15, we're going to play the Mind Bender. Nice little break during your workday. Tickets go to Stapleton up for grabs this Wednesday night. Also, a pair of tickets to Taps and Taste Saturday, October 7th, Current Landing. Today's Mind Bender question has to do with a different color. And again, we play around 12:15.

Kansas City's best country variety, 94.1 KFK. Of course, Chris Stapleton. Of course, tickets to go see him coming up around 12:15-ish with the Mind Bender. Stay close. Zach John King. Get to drinking in KFK.

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18: We're seeing some clouds spreading across Kansas City today. That's sort of the precursor before bigger storms arrive later on tonight and overnight. Going to be sunny and breezy. 90 could produce some heavier precipitation overnight. Low 65. Scattered storms early tomorrow. Cooler in 71. I'm meteorologist Dan Holliday in the DM Injury Law Weather Center.
19: Thanks a lot, Dan. 77 now in Overland Park. Oak Grove, you're at 79. My backyard in Lansing, it's 73. And here in the heart of Westport at 94.1 KFKF, 77 degrees with a very family-friendly song from Reba McEntire. No, it's not. 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

city's best country variety, 94.1 KFKF. Don't forget the Mind Bender coming up here about 12:15-ish. Tickets to go see Chris Stapleton this Wednesday night, and a pair of tickets to the Taps and Tastes on Saturday. Stay close.

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Kansas City's best country variety, 94.1 KFK. Of the Mindbender next hour, about 12:15-ish. Tickets to go see Chris Stapleton Wednesday night. Also, a pair of tickets to Taps and Tastes on Saturday, Current Landing. Today's question has to do with a different color. I'm really hoping the Ed Walker bonus clue gives it away. I think it will. We'll play around 12:15. Here's Dom Pardy, boots off in KFK.

Kansas City's best country variety, 94.1 KFKF, Kenny Chesney and Carry On. Good morning, it's Ed Walker. The PBR Kansas City Outlaws are back and ready to take over T-Mobile Center October 23rd to the 25th. 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Here's Trace Atkins. You're going to miss this in KF Country.

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24: Record-breaking high temperatures expected again today. Going to be sunny, breezy, 91 here this afternoon. We'll watch as a cold begins to slide our way with thunderstorms. Those will likely arrive late tonight and overnight, and some of those may produce some very heavy rainfall. Our low 65.

0: Rain and thunderstorms early tomorrow. Cooler in 71. I'm meteorologist Dan Holliday in the DM Injury Law Weather Center.
1: 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You're at 82. 81 in Belton and 81 here in Westport at 94.1 KFKF. It's Bailey Zimmerman. Where it is in KF Country.

0: Mornings on 94.1 KFKF. Cody Johnson just got done hosting his third annual Cody Johnson Team Roping Championships right there in Belton, Texas. Did a little acoustic performance as well. Right now he just wants his horse back. Cody Johnson's on 94.1. 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
1: 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Cause she's a gold digger with a quick trigger. A cast iron skillet swinging lid flipper. Now he's a double wide on the county line.

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Kane Brown on Kansas City's Best Country Variety, 94.1 KFKF. Stay close to Mind Bender on the way around 12:15-ish. Stapleton tickets up for grabs. And again, today's question has to do with a different color. It's Clay Walker.

Kansas City's best country variety, 94.1 KFKF. Travis Tritt, good afternoon, it's Ed. We're going to play the Mind Bender coming up here in just a bit. 12:15-ish. Tickets see Chris Stapleton up for grabs. Taps and Taste Saturday, current landing. Tickets for that up for grabs. Today's question has to do with a different color. We'll play coming up. Here's John Morgan in KF Country.

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4: 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Up for grabs, pair of tickets to go see Chris Stapleton. He'll be here, tomorrow night? Morton Amphitheater, and a pair of tickets also to Taps and Tastes. That's coming up this Saturday at Current Landing. You can enjoy unlimited tastings from local breweries, distilleries, and beverage makers, plus food samples from some of Kansas City's favorite restaurants, live music, games, and more. And because of Taps and Tastes, you got to be 21 years of age or over to play the Mind Bender for today. And if you want anything over the last 30 days, you got to go ahead and sit this one out. All right, so I think we're done. All right, so here we go with your Mind Bender question for today. 28% of women have done this to make themselves look younger. What is it? 28% of women have done this to make themselves look younger. What is it? Here's your clues. Clue number one, it's not plastic surgery. Clue number two, hair. Clue number three, foil. And your Headwalker bonus clue, you can get it done at a salon or at home. And I will, just full disclosure, I completely redid the clues because they were too hard. No, I'm going to make this easy. 28% of women have done this to make themselves look younger. What is it? Not plastic surgery, hair, foil, and that Ed Walker bonus clue. You can get it done at a salon or at home. Those are your clues. 816-394-9400. Caller 10, we'll start with you. 28% of women have done this to make themselves look younger. What is it? Here's Bama. Good luck.

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1: Hi there, it's KFKF, and you are caller number 10. Who's this?
2: Oh, hi, it's Stephaniah.
1: All righty, 28% of women have done this to make themselves look younger.

0: What is it?
1: I'm going to guess they get High Life.
0: I'm sorry. I'm just trying to decide if I want to make that a winner or not.
1: Okay, they're getting their hair down. They're getting High Life.
0: Okay. Yeah. The actual answer was dye their hair, but highlights is putting dye in your hair, so yeah.
1: Yes, and that's what they use the foil for.
0: Well, trust me, hold on. I'm on my fourth wife, I've got three daughters. I know what this is all about, all right?
1: Yes, you do.
0: Just because I'm a guy, it's like, this is something I am acutely aware of. So, anyway, let's hook you up. We're going to hook you up. A couple of tickets to go see Chris Stapleton tomorrow night at Morton Amphitheater. Also, a pair of tickets to that Tastes and Taps that's coming up Saturday at Current Landing. Good job.
1: All right, I'm excited.

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17: Record-breaking high temperatures expected again today. Going to be sunny, breezy, 91 here this afternoon. We'll watch as a cold front begins to slide our way with thunder. Those will likely arrive late tonight and overnight, and some of those may produce some very heavy rainfall. Our low 65. Rain and thunderstorms early tomorrow. Cooler in 71. I'm meteorologist Dan Holliday in the DM Injury Law Weather Center.
18: Thanks a lot, Dan. Take a look around now. 84 in Lenexa, 84 in Grain Valley, Leavenworth here at 82, and 84 in Westport, right here, 94.1 KFKF. But Blake Shelton, here's let him in anyway, in KF Country.

Kansas City's best country variety, 94.1 KFKF, Zach Brown Band and Jimmy Buffett. There is Knee Deep. Well, if you listen to Dale this morning, because it's Dale, you know today is National No Bra Day. It's also National Transfer Money to Your Son Day. That's an expensive holiday for Dale. He's got three boys. George Strait, as I cross my heart in KF country. I love

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0: the city's best country variety, 94.1 KFK of Luke Bryan and one margarita.
1: Sure.
0: It's never just one margarita, though. You know that. Hey, and look at this. How fortuitous is this? The Horseshoe Country Bar. Have you heard of them? No, because they're not open yet. The Horseshoe Country Bar. It's Kansas City's biggest bar. It's going to be opening October 30th right here in Westport. You can experience six connected concepts all in one place. You want to dance? That's fine. You want a two-step? Fine. Cocktails, games, and more? It's all there. On Halloween, by the way, if you're going to go out, go here. Because the first 100 guests are going to score a pair of tickets to the Acoustic Sleigh Ride. It's our show over at Ameristar Casino on December 1st. And the best costume... The best costume of the night? Going to win a pair of tickets to go see John Pardee. That's at November 14th at Cable Dahmer Arena. So that's going to be a whole lot of fun, tell you what. Hit up the events page at kfkf.com for all the information you need. Oh, why not? Riley Green, here is Think.

Kansas City's best country variety, 94.1 KFKF. It goes Randy Houser. So, of course, Jason Aldean just wrapped up his Songs About Us tour last month. He was here, in July, I believe? He was in Kansas City. But, Chase Matthew was with him. So Chase said thank you by buying Jason a 1968 Pontiac Le Mans from Facebook Marketplace.

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15: weather. Breezy and warm today. We will be in the low 90s for the high across Kansas City. Thunderstorms will likely move arm of a line by later on tonight. Showers and thunderstorms on Wednesday with a high 71. I'm meteorologist Ann Holliday in the DM Injury Law Weather Center.
16: All right, thanks a lot, Dan. Let's take a look around. Bonner Springs, you're at 88 degrees. Gladstone's at 86, 85 in Blue Springs. And here in the heart of Westport at 94.1 KFKF, it is also 85 degrees. 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

0: Kansas City's best country variety, 94.1 KFKF at Tucker Wetmore. On the way up to 2 o'clock, it's Jim. Of course, he's got tickets to go see Stapleton on Thursday night, plus the Taps and Tastes event with Year in Your Ear around 4:30. 5 o'clock whistle is always a great way to get home happy. God bless you. Have a great, great day. Here's Sam Hunt. Take your time.
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You find it right here at 94.1 KFKF. I am Jim Daniels. You'll also find me at 4:30 with Year in Your Ear, offering up a chance to score tickets to go see Chris Stapleton Thursday night. 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

94.1 KFKF, Kansas City's best country variety. I'm Jim Daniels. When it comes to backside tattoos, apparently tramp stamp is now not PC. Cake topper is the preferred term. Don't think I can get on board with that. I'd prefer butt smut or windbreaker. With Crazy Town, it's Jason Aldean on KFKF.

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8: Breezy and warm today. We will be in the low 90s for the high across Kansas City. Thunderstorms will likely move our way in the form of line by later on tonight. Those will produce some very heavy rainfall overnight, Terlo 65. Showers and thunderstorms on Wednesday with a high 71. I'm meteorologist Dan Holliday in the DM Injury Law Weather Center.
9: And as Dan is talking about that rainfall, that's why we will be under a flood watch from 7 o'clock this evening until 10 a.m. tomorrow. Right now we've got 87 in Overland Park, 88 here in Westport. With these way above average temperatures, feels like the world on fire. Nate Smith on

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Hi, I'm Jim. Cole Swindell's middle name is Rainey. That's his daughter's first name. Here he is with Girl Dad on KFKF.

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Kansas City's best country variety, 94.1 KFKF. So when will we finally get to see the big concert that took place in Nashville earlier this year? Celebrating Alan Jackson and his career, the last show. December 11th is when we get to see it. Here's Alan with Chattahoochee on KFKF. Yeah.

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Kansas City's best country variety, 94.1 KFKF. Hi, this is Jim Daniels. Hey, if you see a gal walking today and she looks like she has a little extra bounce in her step, well, it is National No Bra Day. With boots off, it's John Party on KFKF.

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4: 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I open the door, and it's a police officer. They arrested me because I didn't make a $50 payment to Roger Marshall.
5: Roger Marshall was her doctor. 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
4: I was 8 months pregnant, and I said, please do not handcuff me in front of my 2-year-old daughter. 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
6: 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I was shocked when I read that Roger Marshall sued hundreds of his own patients for minimal medical debt and had dozens arrested. 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
5: Our stretch of hot weather continues today, but we're finally getting a break by later tonight and tomorrow. A lineup sliding our way late tonight. Some of those may contain some heavier rainfall, even large hail and damaging winds. Our low 65. Rain and thunderstorms early tomorrow with a high 71. 62 and rain Wednesday night. Showers Thursday and 74. I'm meteorologist Ann Holliday in the DM Injury Law Weather Center.
6: A flood watch is in effect from 7 this evening until 10 tomorrow morning. We've got 87 in Smithville, 89 right here in Westport. And Kansas City's biggest bar getting set to open up here in Westport on October 30th. 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

Kansas City's best country variety, 94.1 KFKF. Hi, I'm Jim Daniels. 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They might throw some tax on there, though. 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
13: Have a clear path with First Warn 5 traffic.
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2: With our first check on traffic for this afternoon, Steve Parker in the Security Bank of Kansas City, KFKF Sky Cruiser. Good afternoon, Steve.
3: 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Our biggest problem right now is a stalled vehicle in a bad spot. Southbound I-35 at Santa Fe. It looks like a motorhome. Looks like they're changing a tire on this, so I feel bad for the folks here. But it's southbound I-35 just past Santa Fe. A motorist assist is there taking away the right lane, and you're backed up almost to 435. Back past 119th Street anyway, southbound on I-35. And now an accident just happened here, southbound I-35 past Shoto. Left lane blocked there in the Northland. 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

Riding Roads, all about riding bulls. The PBR Kansas City Outlaws are back, and they're at the T-Mobile Center October 23rd through the 25th. 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

Luke Combs, When It Rains, It Pours. He talks about winning from a radio station in that song. Well, your chance to win Chris Stapleton tickets and passes to Taps and Tastes coming up here in just minutes. You're in your ear at 4:30 on KFTV.

0: Turn this truck around. It's Jordan Davis on Kansas City's best country variety, 94.1 KFKF. Jim Daniels with Chris Stapleton. Tickets to go see him Thursday night at Morton Amphitheater. And then plans for your Saturday afternoon. Well, we can make those too with Taps and Taste happening at Current Landing. Unlimited tastings from local breweries, distilleries, beverage makers, food samples from some of Kansas City's favorite restaurants. 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Steve?
1: 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More trouble. This is reminiscent of what we had this morning on 435 by the stadiums. We've got a wreck westbound 470 just before View High Drive. Activity on both shoulders, so really a tight squeeze getting through and back in that direction up past the wreck. But there's a bigger backup on the other side eastbound. There's nothing going on over there. They're just slowing down to look and jammed all the way back. It looks like all the way back to the triangle on eastbound 470. Still have this motorhome on the right shoulder, I think changing a flat tire on it. Southbound I-35 at Santa Fe. That still has you backed up nearly to 435. Be there for the grand opening of Huey Magoo's newest location in Independence, Friday, October 16th, 11 a.m. to 1:30 p.m. Register for a chance to be one of four winners to win free chicken for a year and giveaways. 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
1: Our stretch of hot weather continues today, but we're finally getting a break by later tonight and tomorrow. A line of thunderstorms begins sliding our way late tonight. Some of those make into rainfall, even large hail and damaging winds. Our low 65. Rain and thunderstorms early tomorrow with a high 71. 62 in rain Wednesday night. Showers Thursday and 74. I'm meteorologist Ann Holliday in the DM Injury Law Weather Center.
2: A severe thunderstorm watch is in effect until 11 this evening, and a flood watch is in effect until 10 a.m. tomorrow morning. Right now, we've got 89 degrees.
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2: Want to score tickets to go see Chris Stapleton Thursday night at Morton Amphitheater? And score a pair of tickets to go check out Taps and Taste at Current Landing this Saturday? Here's your chance. I'm going to share a few facts from a specific year, play three number one songs from the same year when the third number one song begins. That's when I start looking for caller number 10 to tell me the year in your ear. This is the year that AMC debuted. The Walking Dead. And because we couldn't possibly ever have too many screens, Steve Jobs introduced us to...
7: And it's so much more capable than a smartphone with this gorgeous large display.
2: The iPad. Here at home... Across the state of Kansas,
8: smoke, smoke, smoke that cigarette.
2: The Clean Indoor Act was signed into law. The Kansas City Royals fired manager Trey Hillman.
9: I felt like that we would, if not 500, then we would be closer than we are right now.
2: And replaced him with Ned Yost. In country music, after six previous nominations, Brad Paisley finally won the CMA Entertainer of the Year Award. Brad has our first number one of three for this edition of Year in Your Ear. It's Anything Like Me on 94.1 KFKF.

That is Easton Corbin with a little more country than that on 94.1 KFKF, Kansas City's best country variety, and our second of three number ones for this edition of Year in Your Ear. Do you believe you know what the answer is? 816-394-9400. Beginning with caller number 10, someone's going to win Chris Stapleton tickets to go see him Thursday night at Morton Amphitheater, and also a pair of tickets to go check out Taps and Taste Saturday, October 17th at Current Landing. By the way, with that prize right there, do need to be 21 or older to win.

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1: And who do I get to welcome to the show this afternoon?
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1: We are just about 4 minutes away from sounding the 5 o'clock whistle. 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

Nike Top Jack and a Cherry Coke Town. Mama and Daddy put their roots right here, cause this is where the car broke down. Yalla Dong school bus kicking up red dust, kicking

Kansas City's best country variety, 94.1 KFKF. It's the 5 o'clock whistle. 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
1: A one, a two, a one, two, three, go.

0: Mickey Gillian, Don't the Girls All Get Prettier at Closing Time. It's all part of the 5 o'clock whistle on Kansas City's Best Country Variety, 94.1 KFKF. I'm Jim Daniels. And speaking of girls, well, let's focus on the ladies. I had mentioned a little bit earlier in the program that today is National No Bra Day. And I've got Jill from Independence standing by. That just doesn't fly with you. Why is that?
1: I put everything in my bra because I usually wear a sports bra. And when I used to run marathons, I would have ibuprofen. These jelly beans are called sports beans because they're full of sugar, and it's the only sugar I ever eat. It just helps you go the final distance. Lip gloss, and now I keep everything. You know, if I go into a store, I have my car keys, my husband's charge card because he doesn't think to look there for it.
0: Well, until now, hey, I do appreciate you sharing all that. Just like to say thanks for the memories. Standing by with the check on traffic, Steve Parker in the Security Bank of Kansas City, KFKF Sky Cruiser.
2: 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This poor stalled, I keep saying I think it's an RV. I didn't get a really good look at it, but I think that's what we had. Southbound I-35 at Santa Fe, taking a long time to clear whatever it is, and it's still backed up past 119th Street. Now a crash as you come into the northeast corner of the loop off the Bond Bridge. Southbound I-35, it's right as the lane split there. If you stay to the left, you continue straight down the east side of the loop, or if you peel to the right, that takes you westbound on the north side of downtown. So you got to split around this accident now, so make your lane choice early. And then still have some pretty slow going eastbound I-70 out past the stadiums. Life is a lot right now. 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
0: We are under a severe thunderstorm watch until 11 o'clock this evening. A flood watch is going to be in effect from 7 tonight until 10 tomorrow morning. And here is why this evening and overnight. Showers and thunderstorms likely. Overnight low 65. New rainfall amounts between 1 and 2 inches. Tomorrow, Wednesday, showers likely and possibly a thunderstorm, particularly during the morning drive. Might taper off a little bit, not quite so widespread Wednesday afternoon. Then it returns Wednesday night and carries through the first part of Thursday. Right now we've got 91 degrees in Kansas City. With Jelly Roll and Lainey Wilson, this is Save Me on 94.1 KFKF.

November 6th and 7th, T-Mobile Center. Garth Brooks, he's going to be there in KF Concert. 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So much for a sober October for Zach John Kidd.

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4: Steve Parker is standing by with one more check on traffic for this evening in the Security Bank of Kansas City KFKF Sky Cruiser. Steve?
5: 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Only pay for what you need. We've had this stalled vehicle on the right shoulder, kind of in the right lane all afternoon, southbound I-35, just past the exit to Santa Fe and Olathe. Now there's a fire truck on the scene here, so I'm not sure if somebody's run into something or what, but looks a little busier now. Southbound I-35 past Santa Fe, and traffic still jammed up there past 119th Street. Northbound slowing past a little bit as well. 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

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Thomas Rhett is on his way to Morton Amphitheater, October 23rd. Join Dale Carter each morning this week, Monday through Friday. 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

0: It's Trace Adkins with Every Light in the House is on Kansas City's Best Country Variety, 94.1 KFKF. Riley Green just recorded a collaboration with NFL quarterback Peyton Manning. The song is called Alabama versus Tennessee. They're just about ready to battle. That's what they recorded it for. Let's listen to Riley with Change My Mind on KFKF.
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5: Roger Marshall was her doctor. According to an investigative report, he had dozens of patients arrested after they fell behind on minor medical debts.
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18: Kansas City weather.
19: Well, we're looking at some pretty stormy weather tonight. In fact, we have a flood watch in effect until 10 a.m. tomorrow morning, and a severe thunderstorm watch is in effect until 11 o'clock tonight. And here is why. Showers and thunderstorms tonight and overnight, low 65. Some of us could see as much as 1 to 2 inches of rain just overnight. Rain continuing into tomorrow, probably going to affect the morning drive. Might taper off a little bit in the afternoon, Wednesday afternoon, not quite so widespread, but then it kicks back in Wednesday night and carries into Thursday. Right now, we've got 88 degrees in Kansas City with Luke Bryan, Country, and She Knows It on 94.

Kansas City's best country variety, 94.1 KFKF. My name is Jim Daniels. It was just a few weeks ago, this guy, Neil McCoy, was invited to become a member of the Grand Ole Opry. Induction will be coming up before the end of the year. Here's Neil with Wink on KFKF.

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0: It's Clay Walker on Kansas City's Best Country Variety, 94.1 KFKF. Time for me, Jim Daniels, to make way for Erica J. She's up at 7 o'clock. Be safe tonight. Keep an eye on the radar with all the stormy weather. Here's Cody Johnson on KFKF.
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